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Now the publican's anxious for the quota to come, and there's a far away look on the face of the bum. 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

comes in, smothered in dust and flies. 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But when he is told, he says, "What's this I hear? I've trudged 50.

Welcome to the world of scouting, where adventure, action, and fun awaits. There is something for everyone at Scouts, from Kias to Rovers. Be part of a team, on the land, in the air, or on the sea. There's always something new to learn at Scouts. Come join us and explore the world of scouting.

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1: And this is Tom T. Hall. And I want to say hello to all my country music fans in New Zealand.
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It's beating steadily, slowly, one beat after another. 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

getting drunk. So anyway, me and the boys got together and we asked Mr. David Allen Coe and a few of our other heroes if they wouldn't mind singing with us on what has proven itself to be the perfect country western song.

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Louisiana, down on the old bayou, raised on shrimp and catfish and mammy's good gumbo. I got that rambling fever, said goodbye to Ma and Pa, cross that old Red River, and this is what I saw.

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I saw miles and miles of Texas, all the stars up in the sky. I saw miles and miles of Texas, gonna live there till I

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0: What would you like to confess?
1: Well, I rigged the bingo.
0: You rigged the bingo?
1: I was a hitman for the mob.
0: The mob?
1: I ate an endangered species, very nice too.
0: Oh, you couldn't have.
1: And I did a performance at the Community Talent Quest.
0: What's wrong with that one?
1: I went the full Monty.
0: Have you given any money to the IHC?
1: $20.
0: That's all right then.
1: Oh, and I just polished off the communal wine.
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It's good radio.

Husband comes in, he says, "Wife, turn down the radio, turn off the TV, listen to me. Let me tell you about my day." And she sits down and she listens, and he begins to speak.

husband says, "Wife, what do you think?" Wife says, "It's very interesting. Before we talk about your day, let's talk about mine."

0: Imagine you're in a car crash and something hits you from the back seat. 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

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We'd really love to hear from you.

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My husband wants it now. And when I tell you who I'm waiting, I know you won't care, dear. Anyhow, now the ceremony has just started. And tonight I'll wed your brother Don. Will you please wish his happiness forever?

0: Watch out for the pothole up ahead on the left.
1: Yeah, I know.
0: Watch out for the washout just around the corner.
1: Yeah, I know.
0: Oh, there's a dead sheep on the edge of the road about half a mile
1: ahead, yeah.
0: There's a fallen
1: tree just after the bridge. Yeah, I know.
0: Oh, there's a...
2: 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So always wear your safety belt.

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We endeavour, at all times, to maintain correct broadcasting standards.

week before the old barn burnt down. And she knew before we told her when Jack had that wreck in town. And the night before Aunt Julia passed away, she went over there and stayed. And I finally asked her just how she could know all of this. And she just patted my hand and gave me

You don't have to be a cool cat to find someone to love, but it helps to know what's coming down. With a heart that's true, love can come to you. You don't have to be the coolest cat in town.

In a major effort to reduce the human and financial cost of drinking and driving, ACC has introduced a new bus service. However, you don't want to catch this bus. It's uncomfortable, embarrassing, and expensive. The new ACC stop buses are a new fleet of breath-testing vehicles for the police. They'll appear on your roads anywhere, anytime, so the police can process drunk drivers on the spot. Quicker processing, more checkpoints. 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The ACC stop bus. 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

0: town Dodge City entered the territory on West, there's just one way to handle the killers and the spoilers, and that's with a U.S. Marshal and the smell of gun smoke.
1: Gunsmoke, starring William Conrad, the story of the violence that moved west with young America, the story of a man who moved with it, Matt Dillon, United States Marshal. Gunsmoke, every Sunday morning at 8 a.m, just after the Country Kids Show, only on Country Radio.
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0: Sir, that's a failed result.
1: But I've only had a few.
0: Sir, that's a failed result.
2: Nah, man, that can't be right. 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
0: Sir, that's a failed result.
3: But I've only had two, maybe three.
0: Sir, that's a failed result.
1: But there's no way, man. I don't drive drunk, man. I just don't do that.
0: Sir, that's a failed result.
4: Look, I feel fine. It must be a mistake.
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1: I fell into a burning ring of fire,
0: Jamie O'Neill,
2: a girl trying to find herself, the perfect man is like trying to find a lady,
0: and Jason Aldean.

0: Hello.
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1: Loretta, there's something I've just got to tell you.
0: Oh, please, tell me what to do.
1: I don't really know how to say this, but I

0: sure you know that I never thought it would come to this.
1: You tell me it's over and done.
0: I really thought that I loved you, and you know that.
1: You say that you've had all your fun.
0: And you just got to believe me. I never meant to hurt you.
1: But I can't believe
0: this is the hardest thing that I've ever had to do. And it hurts me.
1: As soon as I hang up the phone.
0: Yeah, I'll be gone.
1: As soon as I hang up the phone.
0: Goodbye, Loretta.
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0: Shandon, it's a work day.
1: What? Is it? 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I wasn't really thinking about that last night.
0: Oh, come on. You hardly ever sleep in.
1: Just 5 more minutes. Oh, I feel sick. Oh, I think I'll have to stay home. Listen, mate, you couldn't call my boss, could you? Tell him I won't be in.
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1: And this is Tom T. Hall. 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

And a very good morning to all out there in country music land. It's drizzling outside here in the deep south. Temperature outside the studio is 13 degrees, so can't complain about that this time of the morning. What's going on for Canterbury, Otago, Southland? Scattered rain, ease into isolated light showers this afternoon with fine spills developing inland Southland and Otago. Fiordland, rain with heavy falls, ease into isolated showers. And for the Chatham Islands, partly cloudy, then rain developing this evening. So to Wanaka today, it's a high of 14, and partly cloudy with showers. In Queenstown, 14, partly cloudy with showers. It's going to be fine tomorrow. In Christchurch, your temperature at the moment is 14, 18 high with a low of 6, and 19K easterly gusting 24. Fine spills, but the odd shower before dawn and again in the afternoon. And tomorrow it'll be fine to partly cloudy and 14 degrees. Sunrise 7:52. Oamaru today, high expected 15, a low of 8, 10.5. Currently a 2K nor'wester gusting 4. Cloudy with a few showers developing this morning, then clearing in the evening. Southerlies developing for a time in the afternoon. Fine tomorrow, 14 degrees. Sunrise at 3 after 8. Alexandra, today's high is 14, a low of 4, 7 currently. A 2K nor'wester gusting 6. Mainly fine, but a few showers in the morning. Northwesties dying out. Tomorrow it'll be fine at 12 degrees. In Dunedin, 12.1 at the moment. 15 high with a low of 7. A 4K south-wester gusting 11. Cloudy with a few light showers about midday. Then fine. Southwesters developing in the morning. Tomorrow it'll be fine at 14 degrees. And sunrise at 8:08 in Gore. 9.9, currently 13 high with a low of 4, a nor'easter at 4, cloud a few morning showers and fine spills developing, fine tomorrow at 11 degrees. In Invercargill, our high today is 14 with a low of 4, 12.4 currently, a 7k southerly gusting 11.1 millimetres of rain, occasional light rain clearing to cloudy periods and the odd shower in the morning, westerlies developing. Tomorrow it'll be fine with 13 degrees and sunrise at 8:20. Hottest place to be at the moment is in Gisborne at 18.7, Queenstown 7.1, the coldest, Opotiki at 56K is the windiest, and Tataranui at 11.6 millimetres the wettest. That's a brief look at the weather. Full weather up down on the half hour, 6 after 6. Let's get back to feeling good with Dirk Spentley.

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1: Coffee black, cigarette,

That's Keith Anderson, he's picking Wildflowers, kicking us off a great rendition of Dirk Bentley with Some Broken Hearts Never Mend. It's, what are you going, about 13 past, just gone, about 13 past 6 o'clock. Conrad Big Knife.

Joy Adams with Waltz Across Texas, and Be Moved to the Light was the song before that there, and that's with Conrad Big Knife. Here's Gina Jeffries.

Rick Shannon Jr. and Margo Smith with While the Feeling's Good. Before that, A Hard Working Man. And that there was with Gina Jeffries. It's 25. Didn't he going on? Well, it's just gone 25. Jimmy Dean.

0: Jimmy Dean with Wapiti 109. Well, it's a bit wet out there, 13.1 degrees, a bit drizzly out there. What's going on around the country? For Northern Auckland and Coromandel Peninsula, rain with heavy falls, possible thunderstorms and downpours easing to isolated showers this morning. The Bay of Plenty, the central high country, rain with heavy falls and possible thunderstorms and downpours easing to isolated showers in the afternoon. Waikato to Wellington, rain with heavy falls and downpours possible from Taranaki northwards, ease into isolated showers late morning or afternoon. Gisborne to the Wairarapa, scattered rain clearing to fine this evening. For Marlborough and Nelson to Fiordland, rain with heavy falls, ease into isolated showers this morning. Canterbury, Otago, Southland, scattered rain, ease into isolated showers this afternoon, with fine spells developing inland in Southland and Otago. The Chatham Islands partly cloudy, then rain developing this evening. So to Auckland then today, high expected 20 and the low of 12, partly cloudy with showers. Wellington, it is 17 with a low of 11, some strong winds to come through there and there's a bit of a shower or two. For Wanaka, 14 with a low of 6 and Queenstown, 14 with a low of 4, both partly cloudy with showers, expect to be fine tomorrow. Invercargill for us today, 14 with a low of 4, 12.2 currently. A sou'wester at 7, gusting 11, 1.1 millimetres of rain. Occasional rain clearing to cloudy periods with the odd shower in the morning. Westerlies developing. And so it's a bit of drizzle out there at the moment, partly cloudy this afternoon. Fine tomorrow and 13 degrees. And sunrise at 8.20 for us. And the hottest place to be is still Gisborne, 18.8, Alexandra 7.3, the coldest, Wairuru at 46k is the windiest, and Kawerau at 9.4 millimetres, the wettest. Top temperature yesterday was 22.1 degrees, went to Cooptown. In Invercargill we were 15.4, 82 on the list. The coldest place is Alexandra at 7.4, Invercargill 11.1. The wettest place was Kaitaia Airport at 122.8 millimetres of rain, and in Invercargill we got 8.5. The windiest place was Waitangmo at 137 k's, in Invercargill 20. So off to Christchurch we go and find out for you. It's a high of 18, a low of 6, 14.2 currently, a 17 k easterly gusting 20, fine spills but the odd shower before dawn, then again in the afternoon and early evening. Northeasties turning southwesterlies this afternoon. Tomorrow it'll be fine to partly cloudy and 14 degrees and sunrise at 7.52. And yesterday, Christchurch 20.3, 10 on the list. The coldest got to there was 13.5 and the wind got up to 33 k's. To Oamaru, a high expected today of 15, low of 8, 10.6 currently, a 4k nor'wester gusting 6. Cloudy with a few showers developing in the morning, then clearing in the evening. Southerlies developing for a time in the afternoon. Tomorrow will be fine, and sun rise at 3 minutes after 8. And yesterday, Oamaru at 18.2, 56 on the list, the coldest was 11.3. And the wind got up to 30 k's. To Alexandra, today's high expected 14, a low of 4, 7.4 currently, a 9 k southerly, mainly fine, but a few showers in the morning, more westies dying out. And tomorrow it'll be fine and 12 degrees, sunrise at 8.08. And yesterday's high there for Alexandra was 16, 80 on the list, the coldest was 7.4 and the had 2.6 millimetres of rain, the wind was 37 k's. And Dunedin today, high expected 15, low of 7, 12 currently, a 4 k southwester gusting 7. Cloudy with a few showers about midday, then fine, southwesters developing in the morning. Tomorrow will be fine at 14 degrees and sunrise at 8.08. And Gore today, oh, I better go and have a look at the rest of it there. And down the bottom there, we have a look and see that yesterday, Dunedin City, 19.6, 22 on the list. The coldest was 12.3, 0.8 millimetres of rain, and the wind was 44 k's. And Gore today, High expected 13, low at 4, 10.1 currently, at 2K westy, gusting 4. Cloudy with a few morning showers and fine swells developing in the afternoon. Westies developing in this morning. And tomorrow it'll be fine, 11 degrees, and sunrise is 14 after 8. And yesterday, Gore had 15.1, 87 on the list. The coldest was 7.6. Had 2.6 millimetres of rain and the wind got up to 20 k's. That's the weather.
1: 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I drink until I can't remember. And that's bloody every time I drink.
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Evan McLaughlin in the Arms of Love. And it's 22 away from 7 o'clock. It's Wade Hayes.

Will Miller from Ireland, and I want to say hello to all the listeners at Country Radio in Invercargill. It's good radio.

Yeah, nice Harvest Moon there from AJ Lee. And we've got a couple of newsletters come through from, of course, our old friends Gene Watson and Bill Anderson. We'll do Gene first. He says here, "Hi friends, June is shaping up to be another wonderful month of real country music, and I want to thank each of you for your years of continued support. Loyal fans like you have made this journey so special through the years. I hope you'll join me for the upcoming shows at the Grand Ole Opry on Thursday, June 18 and Friday, June 19. Tickets are available at opry.com. Also be sure to check the tour schedule for upcoming dates in Texas, Kentucky, Missouri. Looking forward to seeing you down the road." And going back to May 25, this is Happy Memorial Day. Memorial Day weekend is celebrated as the official kickoff to summer. The warmer months are here with vacations, backyard barbecues and pool openings. For us, we'll have a lot more outdoor shows, which means battling a few more bugs, but still we're glad to be out there. And read more. So we're going to read more and see here. I came across this old video recently and I thought you might enjoy it. So take a look here. Alright, so we might just play this because it's got a good song on there. I think it is. We'll play it.

Yes, great sound of Gene Watson with that one there. And I see that he got, go back here if I can get back out of there. Can I get out of there? I can't get out of there. Can't I get out of there? Here we are. And he was presented with Pandora, presented him with the million streams, into the Million Streams Club. And that's this year, which means one of his songs got played a million times on the radio in the States. And we'll play it. I don't need a thing at all, it's called.

0: great sound of Gene Watson there, just that it is on May the 18th. He was told that that song, I Didn't Need a Thing at All, had reached 1 million streams on my song, he says, on Pandora. Of course, I needed you to achieve this amazing thing. Thank you to all of you that stream my music wherever you stream it. Good on you, Gene. And he's still out there performing, of course. Well, you'll see the itinerary he's got coming up. It's make a young fella sweat. And I was just about Tammy Wynette here. The late, great Tammy Wynette was a friend of mine. Whenever our tours overlapped, she'd always ask me to talk with her on her bus. And she asked me to sing harmony on her recordings of Tempted back around 1987. But it was just recently when I came across this Facebook. Read this. All right, so I'll read this and see what it says. We come across this Facebook post of the National Music History Tour that I learned Tammy was listed as an accordion player in the local AFM directory. You learn something new every day, he says. According to the directory of the National Chapter of the American Federation of Musicians, if you needed an accordion for your recording session in 1968 or 69, you could get Tammy Wynette to do it. Amazing. So there we are. That's something I didn't know, that she played any instruments at all. And it's got a whole list of people you could grab to do things for you. Like Tammy's on that one there with the accordion. Anywhere else that we know, and there's quite a few accordion players there that you could grab to come and do a recording with you. Auto harp, another one. All sorts of things that you could say. Well, ring them up and say, I want you to help me out with a recording. No troubles. All right, it's time to do news. Well, look at it. Talking too much. Here I was going to play another Gene Watson song, but there we are. So we better try and flick the old news up there. Make that next, as we do. And
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0: Good morning, I'm Nicola Wright. The Prime Minister insists the government is not going to review New Zealand's nuclear-free stance. The Defence Minister, Chris Pink, speaking at a security summit in Singapore, said it would be helpful to have a conversation about nuclear propulsion to the extent that it's different to nuclear weapons. New Zealand does not allow nuclear-propelled vessels into its waters. The Labour Party says the government needs to clarify its position. But a spokesperson for the Prime Minister says New Zealand's nuclear-free policy will not be changing. Israel's Prime Minister has ordered attacks on the southern suburbs of Lebanon's capital, Beirut, as the conflict with the Iran-backed Hezbollah continues to escalate. Benjamin Netanyahu says terrorist targets in the Hezbollah stronghold of Dahiyeh will be struck in response to attacks on Israeli civilians and other violations of a US-brokered ceasefire that has failed to end the fighting. A senior Lebanese government official says it's relying on US mediation efforts to pressure Israel to end its own violations and prevent further civilian casualties. Reports from Iran say the government has paused indirect negotiations with the United States. The Tasnim news agency says messages are no longer being exchanged via mediators because of attacks on Lebanon. The BBC's Bernd Debusman reports.
1: There hasn't been any official reaction from the White House or really from anyone else in Washington, but I think it's worth pointing out that the Iranian statement, if that's correct, that the messages are no longer being exchanged, that is quite different from what Donald Trump posted overnight. He said that Iran very much wants a deal and that seemed to suggest that things were moving in the right direction. The U.S. had long sought to cast Lebanon as something completely aside from its negotiations with Iran, but I think the statement makes it clear that Iran sees it as a second front in the same conflict.
0: Up to 700 millimetres of rain has fallen in the top of the South Island in the last 12 hours. Met Service meteorologist John Law told First Up that Kahurangi National Park, Collingwood and Takaka have been the most affected. Network Tasman is reporting an unplanned power outage in Takaka after a tree brought a power line down. It's unclear when it will be restored. A trial using cameras and billboards is helping spot cars with fraudulent warrants of fitness, but the transport agency can't afford to roll out the surveillance technology, Phil Pennington reports.
2: The agency has been focusing on vehicle inspection services. It suspects of issuing warrants to cars that haven't been checked or were not even in the same town or city. But it's been difficult to prove. So it set up a test last year using cameras and billboards and at major intersections around Hamilton that are linked to automated number plate technology. If a camera spots a car in Hamilton at the same time a garage in, say, Auckland said it was inspecting the vehicle, that can be hard evidence of fraud. The tests turned up significant new evidence, but NZTA now says it's putting its finite resources into other areas.
0: Doctors and health advocates say a new drug will double the survival time of those with pancreatic cancer. A trial of the pill daraxonrasib saw survival time go from 6.5 months for those on chemotherapy to just over 13 months for those taking the new drug. Hundreds have gathered at Kokohino Marae in Te Teko to farewell one of Māoridom's most influential leaders, Tā Hirini Moko Mead. The respected Ngāti Awa rangatira scholar, author and champion of Te Reo Māori died last Friday, aged 99. Ngāti Awa leader Joe Harawira says the outpouring of aroha is a testament to a man whose influence extended far beyond his own iwi. Tā Hirini will be laid to rest following a final karakia at 10 o'clock this morning. Events to celebrate the Samoan language are being held across Aotearoa this week. Samoa Language Week runs until Saturday. Samoa's High Commissioner to New Zealand, Afamasanga Fa'amata Laupu Toliafoa, says language is a key factor in identity.
3: I think without language, you'll lose your culture, you'll lose your identity. So I think it's very, very important that the young, particularly the young Samoans that are growing up here in New Zealand, to learn that language.
0: More than 210,000 Samoans live in New Zealand. And just a small correction to our earlier story in the bulletin, up to 700 millimetres of rain has fallen on the top of the South Island over the weekend. That's the news. Now with sport, here's Joe Porter.
4: American tennis star Serena Williams will make her long-anticipated competitive comeback at the Queen's Club in London this month as a wildcard entry into the doubles draw. The 44-year-old, 23-time Grand Slam champion, last played on the WTA Tour in September 2022 when she retired following a third-round loss at the US Open. Meanwhile, Russia's Diana Schneider upset American Madison Keys at the French Open to advance to her maiden Grand Slam quarterfinal. Italian Matteo Berrettini reached the last eight for the second time by beating Argentina's Juan Manuel Cerundolo. New Zealand's Erin Ratliff and her Swedish partner were beaten in the quarterfinals of the mixed doubles. And the New Zealand 3x3 men's basketball team have lost their first two games at the World Cup in Poland. They were beaten 21-13 by Olympic champions the Netherlands before falling to a 19-10 loss to Germany. They next play China and Japan tomorrow night and must win both games to have any chance of advancing from their pool. That's your sports news.
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6: Yes, we're there, 7 after 7 on this, overcast morning here in the deep south, and a bit of drizzle. 13.4 outside the studio, it's 14 currently in Christchurch, 18 the high with a low of 6, a 15k easterly gust in 20, partly cloudy today with some showers coming in this evening. Fine to partly cloudy tomorrow for you, 14 is the high tomorrow, and sunrise at 7.52. To Oamaru today, a high expected of 15, low of 8, 11.2, currently a 7k nor'wester gusting 11, partly cloudy with showers today, tomorrow it'll be fine at 14 degrees, and the sunrise at 3 after 8, Alexandra, 7.7 at the moment, 14 high with a low of 4, a southerly at 4, gusting 7, mainly fine, but a few showers in the morning, northwest is dying out. Tomorrow it'll be fine at 12 degrees and sunrise at 8.08 in Dunedin. Today's high for you, 15, low of 7, 12. Currently a 2k nor'wester gusting 6. Cloudy with a few showers about midday, then fine. Tomorrow it'll be fine, 14 degrees and sunrise at 8.08 in Dagur. Today's high is 13 with a low of 4. 10 degrees at the moment, a 4k southerly gusting 6. Partly cloudy with some showers early on, and then the rest of the day partly cloudy. Tomorrow will be fine, 11 degrees. And for Invercargill, our high today, 14, a low of 4, 11.8 currently, a 7k westerly gusting, 11.9 millimetres of rain. Occasional light rain clearing to cloudy periods and the odd shower in the morning. Northwesties developing. And tomorrow it'll be fine at 13 degrees and sunrise at 8.20. It's now going on 9 after 7.
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You're still the one there from Shania Twain. Radio, it's 13 after 7. We got a letter here from Bill Anderson. Of course, he comes each month, sends a letter through. He says, "Hi, gang, and greetings from Nashville, home of the Super Bowl 44 in 2030. You can't believe the buzz around Music City this week, as there was announced a few days ago. We're all excited about the biggest event of the year originating for the first time in our city. Nashville knows how to throw a big party, and with several hundred thousand people expected to find their way to town, this should be the biggest one ever. On a smaller scale, it's only a few more weeks until we'll be throwing our own party when a somewhat lesser crowd gathers to help celebrate my 65th anniversary as a member of the Grand Ole Opry. It's no Super Bowl, but we've got some exciting things planned. First, our after party following the show that night, July 18, is now full, and I'm looking forward to seeing many of you for the festivities. Thanks so much for wanting to come and be part of this very special occasion. Confirmations will be coming to your inbox around June 18, so please check your mail or email then to find out if you are on the list to attend and receive all the details. I have just learned that our friends at Sirius XM Satellite Radio are going to join in the celebrations with a Bill celebrations with a Bill Anderson weekend on Willie's Roadhouse. I don't know all the details just yet, but Dallas Wayne and the other super folks there are whipping up some exciting stuff. I should be able to share it all with you in our July newsletter. Hopefully this will provide those of you who can't join us in person to at least feel connected to all that's going on. There will be lots of pre-anniversary activity you might be watching and listening for as well. Our team is busy setting up radio interviews, TV appearances, podcast opportunities, and print media stories about my 65th, as no Opry artist has ever been a part of the show for that length of time. One of the first interviews that most of you can listen to will take place on the night of June 27 with my friends on the Steve and Johnny show from WGN Radio in Chicago. It airs live at 10 p.m. Central Time, and I'm sure you can find out more on their website. Prior to the big weekend, I'll be keeping busy as always. Tomorrow night, June 2nd, well, it's just tonight, of course, here, I'll be on both Opry shows as we kick off the annual CMA Festive Week. These shows are always sold out and fun to be part of. I've got several songwriting sessions on the books, and I'm hoping to finally get to go stare at the ocean for a few days. I've talked about doing that for several months now, but each time I've had to cancel my plans. Maybe this time will be the charm. Things are continuing to move forward on production of the Bill Anderson documentary, our new children's book series, and our Forevermore Than Some LP. As I've said before, many times the wheels in the music business sometimes turn painfully slow, but sometimes there's always in the works. I counted the other day that and 9 new songs that I've written or co-written are either being recorded or about to be recorded. It's amazing how many songs that man has written over his life. It's incredible. But there's no telling when you might begin to hear them. Wish I could speed things up, but we all just have to be patient. As always, thanks for everything, including your patience, and we'll see you back here again in July. And he says, also says, somebody's asked a question here. I notice when the band plays you off on your Opry spots that they use a speed-up version of the song Still. And I wonder why they aren't using Bright Lights and Country Music, which was your theme song for years. Why did you decide to change it? And he answers that when the Opry went from having the artists host the various segments of the show after COVID to having their announcers take over the job, it took away my lead in to Bright Lights. I could no longer say, this is old Whispering Bill saying goodnight and leaving you with this, and then sing the title line. I love those Bright Lights and Country Music.
that always felt natural, and nothing since ever felt as comfortable. So the band and I decided to just go on stage with an instrument, and still was the logical choice. Anyway, well, quite a few people have asked questions here. I'm not going to go through all those. We'll play Bill Anderson's Bright Light and Country Music, his version.

0: Hey.
1: Yeah, that there's, of course, Bill Anderson, Bright Lights and Beauty Music. And it's 7:21 with Catherine Britt.

The late great Jesse Spittle with the fella on the fiddle. And before that, Hillbilly Pickin' Ramblin' Girl, and that's that was with, who was that with? Catherine Britt, of course. Here's Joe Nichols.

0: Yes, give me that girl, that Joe Nichols on Country Radio. Weather. Let's have a look and see weather. Outside is 13.3 degrees and cloudy. Let's go around the country for Northland, Auckland and Coromandel. Rain with heavy falls and possible thunderstorms and downpours, easing to isolated showers. And through the Bay of Plenty in the central high country, rain with heavy falls and possible thunderstorms and downpours, easing to isolated showers this afternoon. Waikato to Wellington, rain with heavy falls and downpours possible from Taranaki northwards, easing to isolated showers late morning or afternoon. For Gisborne to the Wairarapa, scattered rain clearing to fine this evening. For Melbourne and Nelson to Fiordland, rain with heavy falls, easing to isolated showers this morning. For Canterbury, Otago and Southland, scattered rain easing to isolated showers this afternoon, with fine spells developing inland, Southland and Otago. In the Chatham Islands, partly cloudy, then rain developing this evening. So to Auckland today, a high expected there, 20 with a low of 12, partly cloudy with showers. To Wellington, it's 17 with a low of 11, strong winds and some showers there. And Wanaka, 14 with a low of 6. And Queenstown, 14 with a low of 4, partly cloudy with showers. In Invercargill for us today, a high expected 14 with a low of 4, 11.6 currently at 6K westerly, gusting 11.9 millimetres of rain. Occasional rain, clearing to cloudy periods and the odd shower in the morning. Clearing westerlies developing in the morning. Tomorrow will be nice and fine, 13 degrees and sunrise at 8.20. The hottest place, Palmerston North, 18.3. Mosgiel at 7.2, the coldest. Wakatani at 44K is the windiest and Tauranga at 13.8 millimetres is the wettest. Cooptown was number one yesterday at 22.1 degrees. In Invercargill, we were number 82 on the list at 15.4. The coldest place was Alexandra Airport at 7.4. We were 11.1. The wettest place was Kai Tai Airport, 122.8 millimetres of rain. That's quite a bit. Invercargill, 8.5 we were. The windiest place was Waitomo at 137 k's, Invercargill 20. So all in all, we're in the better place. Let's go to Christchurch and see what's going on for you today. 18 high with a low of 6, 13.8 currently. A 13k easterly gusting 17, pressures 999 and stable. Fine spells, but the odd evening shower. North-easterlies turning south-westerlies late afternoon. And so tomorrow it'll be nice and fine to start the day and partly cloudy the rest of the day. And sunrise this morning at 7.52. And yesterday, Christchurch Airport 20.3, 10 on the list. The coldest was 13.5. And the wind got to 33 k's. To Oamaru today for you, expected high 15, low of 8, 10.7. Currently a 7 k southwester gusting 15. Cloudy with a few showers developing early afternoon, clearing late evening. Southerlies developing for a time in the afternoon. Tomorrow will be nice and fine and 14 degrees. And yesterday, 18.2, 56 on the list, the coldest is 11.3. And the wind got to 30 k's. To Alexandra, today is high expected, 14, low 4, 7.3 currently, and northerly at 7, gusting 9. Mainly fine, but a few showers in the morning, northwesterlies dying out before dawn. Tomorrow it'll be fine, 12 degrees, and sunrise still 8.08. And yesterday's high was 16, 80 on the list, the coldest there was 7.4. 2.6 millimetres of rain and the wind was 37 k's in Dunedin. Today's high for you is 15, a low of 7, 11.4 currently, a 4k westerly gusting 6. Partly cloudy with the odd shower and then fine in the afternoon. Tomorrow it'll be fine and 14 degrees and sunrise at 8.08. And yesterday's high was 19.6, 22 on the list. The coldest there was 12.3. 0.8 millimetres of rain and the wind was 44 k's. And Gore, Today's high is 13 and a low of 4.11 at the moment. A 4K westerly gusting 7. Cloud with a few morning showers and fine swells developing in the afternoon. Westies developing in the morning. And tomorrow will be nice and fine, 11 degrees. And sunrise is 8.14. And yesterday, Gore 15.1. 87 on the list. The coldest was 7.6. 2.6 millimetres of rain. The wind goes to 20 k's.
1: When you do time home bars, there's a few things you guys on the other side might be interested to know. We're here to serve drinks. We can't serve drunks. If we do, we can be fined $1,000. I could lose my job. The bar's license can be cancelled. And then we all lose out. So look at it from our side. Take it easy. Remember, we're here to serve drinks. We can't serve drunks.
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0: Just trying to find some music here to play. Just disappeared again. Here we go. Open that and see if we can find something there. Bunny from Ace Cannon.

0: 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Adults $5, children $2. The Southland Fire Museum, corner of Jet and Space Street, is open today, 11:30 to 3, just a gold coin for that one. Transport World, Motorcycle Mecca and Tay Street is open every day, 10 to 5. Invercargill Library is open from 9 to 6. The Briverton Museum is open daily, 10 to 4, adults $9, children free. The Bluff Library is open from 1 to 5. And the Museum and Art Space is open from 10 to 5. Orphans Aid Shop in Dunedin at 145 King Gilbert Street is open Mondays to Friday, 10 to 4 p.m. And 106 Bay Street, 9:30 to 4:30. And the Aranui Tool Shed up there in Aranui in Christchurch at 37 Hampshire Street. Become a member of their Tool Shed group, and it's only open to Aranui residences. You can hire a lawnmower for $8 with a catcher and all, a tin of petrol, and put a bond of $20. Return the lawnmower nice and clean, and you will only charge you $8 to mow your lawn, so that's pretty good going. Their phone number there is 03963 7070. They're at 37 Hampshire Street in Aranui. And anybody out there who's feeling quite depressed or whatever and needs some help, there's a phone number you can call anytime, 0800 456 450. Deep South Rhythm Band, they'll be entertaining it this coming Sunday at the Windsor Presbyterian Church Hall with old time music and an item or two starting at 1:30, and just to cost you a gold coin for that one. Also this coming weekend at Tuatapere, Western District Country Variety Music Club's got the hoedown on at the Waiau Town and Country Club. It starts at 12 noon on the 7th of June and goes through to about 8 p.m. at night. Plenty of great food out there, and there's going to be meat raffles, and take along the court chart and you get up and have a sing song. You know, Greg Crowe, you get hold of Greg if you want to. Find out more, 0276 324 894. PIPS offer a practice support for families with baby equipment items, clothes, bedding, maternity items, nappies and more. 033 850 556 or 022 530 2463. If you need Rawlish products, pure hemp products or a Melody Eloy bike, talk to Graham. He's at 541 Tay Street. Phone number there is 217-6070. Everybody should have some Rawlish products in their medicine cabinet, that's for sure. And, well, he's the man for that one. And also he has Belly Yellow Bikes there at reduced prices because he's no longer the main agent, so he's got some there to sell. Give him a call, 217-6070, and get yourself a bargain. Beautiful bikes they are. The New Brighton Community Fridge and Pantry is open 7 days a week from 8 a.m. to 6 p.m. is where excess food collected from various places and taken to 46 Hawke Street in New Brighton for those in need. Fresh produce, breads, dry goods are all available. And empty egg cartons. Graham Robertson's needing empty egg cartons for all the lovely eggs he gets in from the farm each day. Sells them at $7 a dozen. He's at 45 Bowman Street, so don't be shy. Take down your empty egg cartons, pick up some eggs, and well, enjoy. 218-3352 is the phone number, 45 Bowman Street, where Graham's at. And your your grocery limited is at 222 Yarra Street. If you've been in there yet, give you a wide variety of choices in there. Marvellous selection of bulk food and also premium spices. You can grab yourself a coffee while you're in there too. You won't get that in very many grocery stores, and you have a coffee while you're doing your shopping there. So that's at 222 Yarra Street, that's opposite Cracker Jack's. And they open 9 a.m. to 6 p.m, Mondays to Saturday, and Sundays noon to 6 p.m. And the Winton Community Market is coming up on the 20th at the Winton Presbyterian Church Hall and Precincts from 10 to 1. Crafts, homemade, manufactured products, baking and toys, and Rawlish products there too. And up on the 17th of July, looking further ahead, Organised by the Eastern Southland Car Club, the event will take place on Saturday, the 18th of July, with a ceremonial start scheduled for this Friday, the 17th of July, at Invercargill Central, right in the heart of Invercargill, where the opportunity is just to see the cars close up and beat the drivers. So another rally going to be taking place in July. That's notices. And that was Ace Cannon with Danny Boy.
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Hard Times Ahead, that's from Janice Martin on Country Radio. Caitlin Marie, Blue Jean Country Queen.

I'm in a hurry and don't know why. That there's some Alabama. Before that, Blue Jean Country Queen. And that there was with Caitlin Marie. Well, I see here that I got a newsletter through from the Otago Country Music Club and the 33 Scary Street in Outram. Their next club day is on the 7th of June. All right, so that's next Sunday. And a very much go-ahead country club, that is. Great stuff. Great newsletter, fellas. And, what have we got here? Yes, quite a bit comes out in the newsletter. It's good to see. Wish all the clubs had newsletters like that. Righto, let's go on about 6 away from 8 o'clock with Montgomery Gentry.

0: Robeson with the California Blue and Speed from Montgomery Gentry. It's time to do news again. Goodness gracious me, I didn't realise that. And I would get ahead and do the news. Bear with me a second while I get the thing up there. There we go.
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2: Country Radio. Good morning, I'm Nicola Wright. Properties have been evacuated and roads closed across the top of the South Island where heavy rain caused flooding overnight. Nelson Tasman Civil Defence says about 8 properties have been evacuated. It says the worst affected areas are Rewaka, Brightwater and Wakefield. Several sections of State Highway 60 between Rewaka and Collingwood are closed due to flooding, tree fall and downed power lines. State Highway 6 from Pelorus Bridge to Canvas Town also remains closed due to flooding. Civil Defence says conditions are now starting to settle. The Prime Minister insists the government has no plans to revisit New Zealand's nuclear-free stance. At an international security summit at the weekend, the Defence Minister, Chris Pink, suggested part of the policy could be reviewed. Here's our political reporter, Giles Dexter.
3: In a Bloomberg interview at the Shangri-La summit in Singapore, Chris Pink was asked whether New Zealand would ease its nuclear-free policy to allow nuclear-powered submarines into our waters. He said there was no change in government policy, but with Australia acquiring nuclear-powered submarines, he suggested it would be helpful to have a conversation. The Labour Party, fearful the nuclear-free stance was being reconsidered, says the government needs to clarify its position. But a spokesperson for Prime Minister Christopher Luxon says New Zealand's nuclear-free policy has not changed, and it will not be changing.
2: Large numbers of Lebanese citizens are fleeing southern Beirut, clogging roads out of the area. Israel has warned it will strike targets there. The BBC's John Sudworth is in Beirut.
4: After weeks of relative restraint in Beirut, Israel says it's sending its planes back. The target, the capital's Dahiyeh district, an area known as a bedrock of Hezbollah support. Together with the Minister of Defence, Israel's Prime Minister said, "I've instructed the defence forces to attack terror targets in Beirut." The warning came just before 10 in the morning local time, and within minutes, families were piling their children and their belongings into cars and scrambling for safety.
2: The US president says he has not heard from Iran that it's suspending contacts with his administration. Donald Trump was responding to reports that the Iranian government would pause indirect negotiations with the United States because of Israeli attacks on Lebanon. The report has not been confirmed by the government in Tehran. Mr. Trump says there's been too much talking anyway. Doctors and health advocates say a new drug will double the survival time of those with pancreatic cancer. A trial of the pill Diraxin-Rasib saw survival time increase from 6.5 months for those on chemotherapy to just over 13 months for those taking the new drug. Steve Davey, whose wife Louise died from the disease in 2022, says any extra time with loved ones is a gift.
5: It's not a panacea. It's not going to save people's lives. They're still going to die because those diagnosed with pancreatic cancer almost always do die. It's a death sentence. But if there's an extension of life and that life has quality, then there won't be anybody in the world that isn't pleased.
2: Steve Davey says research into early detection, like what's being funded by the Louise Davey Trust, is key to beating the disease. The Foreign Affairs Minister has told Pacific leaders New Zealand is exploring all possible options to make Moana Pacifica financially sustainable. The Super Rugby franchise was placed into liquidation last week. Winston Peters has been in Samoa for talks with the Prime Ministers of Samoa and Tonga, as well as the Ulu of Tokelau. He says it would be seriously regrettable if Moana Pacifica was unable to take part in future rugby seasons. Police in the UK capital have placed 21 officers on restricted duties after allegations about the conduct of those protecting the royal family. Officers stationed at Windsor Castle are alleged to have slept while on duty and left posts unattended. The conduct of protection officers at other royal residences is also being looked into. And in the US, thousands of Marilyn Monroe fans have gathered at California's Palm Springs to celebrate what would have been her 100th birthday. Diehard fans dressed up in her iconic look, a white dress and platinum blonde wig. They set a new Guinness World Record for the largest gathering of people dressed as Marilyn Monroe. That's the news. Now Joe Porter has sport.
6: The Black Caps are set to unleash their strongest pace attack in the opening test against England at Lord's with a trio of seamers returning from injury. Coach Rob Walter says first choice fast bowlers Will O'Rourke, Kyle Jamieson and Matt Henry are fit and available.
7: We've got every intention of having all our fast bowlers fit, firing and ready for the first test for selection. So certainly not looking to manage anyone for game one.
6: The first test starts on Thursday. 23 times Grand Slam champion Serena Williams, who retired in 2022, will make her comeback to competitive tennis later this month after being given a wild card entry into the Queen's Club Championship doubles draw. Meanwhile, New Zealand's Erin Ratliff and her Swedish partner have been beaten in the quarterfinals of the mixed doubles at the French Open. The New Zealand 3x3 men's basketball team were defeated by the Netherlands and Germany in their first two games at the World Cup in Poland. New Zealand must beat China and Japan tomorrow night to have any chance of advancing from their group. And Greymouth's Paul Cole has won his opening match at the British Squash Open. That's your sports news.
8: Scotty, where was that garage you said that does the full auto repairs?
0: Glen Sterling Motors, Terry, number 10 Tyne Street, phone 214-9440. Glen has an electronic diagnostic scanner to get to most problems quickly. He will service your brakes, CV joints, clutch, oil changes, warranty fitness, and his Lucas batteries and Kumho tyres. On top of that, he will do a free pickup and delivery right back to your door.
8: Very impressive. What hours does he work?
0: 8 a.m. to 5:30 Mondays to Friday, and if you mention Country Radio, you'll get a 10% discount off your bill. He also accepts the Super Gold Card.
8: Whoa, Tyne Street, you say?
0: Yep, right opposite the World Gym. You could probably visit them while your car gets serviced too.
8: Yeah, I'll be pumped right up coming from that gym.
0: Yes, weather outside here, it's 13.1 degrees outside the studio, so what's going on in Christchurch today? High for you of 18 and low of 7, 13.6 currently, a 13k nor'easter gust in 19, fine spells, the odd evening shower, northeasties turning sou'westers late afternoon. And tomorrow going to be fine to partly cloudy, 14 degrees. To Oamaru today, a high expected of 15, low of 8, 11.8 currently, a 22k southerly gusting 37. Cloudy with a few showers developing early afternoon, clearing late evening. Tomorrow it'll be fine and 14 degrees. To Alexandra, today's high 14, low 4, 7.9. Currently a 4K nor'easter gusting 6, mostly cloudy. A few showers developing early afternoon, clearing this evening. Tomorrow it'll be fine, 12 degrees and sunrise at 8 minutes. Well, it's already risen. Sun setting is 13 after 5. Into Dunedin, today's high expected 15, low of 7, 11.7 at the moment, a 4K westy gusting 6, cloudy with a few showers developing early afternoon, clearing to mainly fine in the evening, fine tomorrow 14 degrees, and sunset at 3 after 5. Into Gore, today's high expected 13, low of 5, 11.2 at the moment, 11K southwester gusting 17.4 millimetres of rain, cloudy with a few showers developing this morning, then fine spells from afternoon. Tomorrow it'll be fine, 11 degrees. And for Invercargill, our high today is 14 below 4, 11.5. Currently a 6K nor'wester gusting 9. Occasional rain easing to a few to cloudy periods and the odd shower. And tomorrow it'll be fine, 13 degrees and sunrise at 8:20. It's now just going on 11 after 8.
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Katie Chambers and Shane Dickerson with Rattlin' Bones and Almost Goodbye, and that was before that, and that was with Mark Chestnut. Here's Phil Dubloe. Phil Dubloe, they're from Christchurch. A song called Suitcase.

store. Covered in dust and cobwebs, it's sadly set upon the floor. I brush my hand across the leather, I try to understand. It's rusted hinges and initials,

Pee Wee King and his band there with that one, the Tennessee Waltz, and Suitcase from Phil Dublé. Before that, here's Wanda Jackson. Take us through to Mother Weather Check.

0: Yes, cheers will be the chaser for your wine. And that's Wanda Jackson on Country Radio, which is the weather time. Well, outside is mostly cloudy here in the deep south, and 13.1 degrees outside the studio. Right, let's take a look and see if the weather's done its thing and come through. It always gives us a bit of a headache sometimes. Let's have a look and see around the country for today. For Northland, cloudy periods and isolated showers mainly from afternoon. Auckland and Coromandel Peninsula, rain with heavy falls, ease into isolated showers and fine breaks this morning. The Bay of Plenty, the central high country, rain with heavy falls and possible downpours, ease into isolated showers and fine breaks this afternoon. Waikato to Wellington, rain ease into isolated showers and fine breaks this morning or afternoon. Gisborne to the Wairarapa, scattered rain clearing to fine this evening. For Marlborough and Nelson to Fiordland, mostly cloudy with isolated showers, but rain with heavy falls for Buller, Nelson and Marlborough at first this morning. And for Canterbury, Otago and Southland, cloudy with scattered rain, ease into isolated showers this afternoon with fine spells developing inland Otago, Southland. And for the Channel Islands, cloudy periods and rain developing this evening. So in Auckland today, expected high there is 20, partly cloudy with showers. To Wellington, it is 18, partly cloudy with showers. In Wanaka, 14, and Queenstown, 13 now, both partly cloudy with showers. In Invercargill, high today is nothing. Not going to tell us, eh? Be one of those mornings. Well, here it comes. 14, the high with a low of 4, 11.4. Currently a westy at 7, gusting 11. Occasional rain, ease into cloudy periods with the odd shower this morning. Westy is developing. Tomorrow it'll be fine, 13 degrees, and sunset will be at 9 after 5. So the hottest place to be is in Waikawau Bay, 19 degrees. Into Mount Cook being the coldest at the moment, 6.5. Opotiki at 56 k's is the windiest, and Rotorua at 17.5 millimetres is the wettest. Top temperature yesterday was 22.1 degrees, then went to Cooptown, Invercargill, we were 15.4, 82 on the list. The coldest place was Alexandra at 7.4, Invercargill 11.1. The wettest place was Kaitai Airport at 122.8 millimetres of rain, Invercargill 8.5, and the windiest place was Waitomo at 137 k's, Invercargill 20. Glad I wasn't in any of those places. And we'll go to Christchurch and see what's going on for you today. High expected of 18, a low of 7, 13.8 currently. Got a 13 k easterly gust in 19. And fine spills, one or two, but the odd evening shower. Northeasterlies turning southwesterlies late afternoon. Tomorrow it'll be fine to partly cloudy and 14 degrees and sunset at 4 minutes after 5. And yesterday's temperature there for Christchurch Airport, 20.3, number 10 on the list. The coldest you got to there was 13.5. And the wind got up to 33 k's. Into Oamaru today for you, expected high as 15, a low of 8, 11.6 at the moment, at 19 k's southerly, gusting 31. Cloudy with a few showers developing early afternoon, clearing late evening. Southerly's developing for a time this afternoon. Tomorrow going to be lovely and fine, 14 degrees, and sunset will be at 5.05. And yesterday, Oamaru's high was 18.2, 56 on the list. The coldest was 11.3, and the wind got to 30 k's. So to Alexandra, today's high is 14, a low of 4, 7.3 currently, 4 k's southwest, gusting 9, mostly cloudy, a few showers developing early afternoon, clearing in the evening. Tomorrow will be fine, 12 degrees, and sunset 13 after 5. And yesterday's high, 16 degrees, 80 on the list. The coldest there was, where have we gone? 7.4, there we are. And the wettest was 2.6 millimetres of rain, and the wind got to 37 k's in Dunedin. Today's high for you is 15, a low of 7, 11.7 currently. A 4K westerly gusting 7, cloudy with a few showers developing early afternoon, clearing to mainly fine this evening. Southwesters developing this morning. Fine tomorrow, 14 degrees, and sunset is at 3 after 5. And yesterday, Dunedin City, 19.6, 22 on the list. The coldest got to there was 12.3.8 millimetres of rain, and the wind got to 44 k's. In Gore, today's high expected to be 13, a low of 5, 11.5 currently, 11 k's southwest is gusting 17.4 millimetres of rain. Cloudy with a few showers developing this morning, then fine spells from afternoon. Tomorrow will be nice and fine, 11 degrees. And yesterday's high for Gore was 15.187 on the list. The coldest was 7.6, had 2.26 millimetres of rain, and the wind got to 20 k's. That's the weather.
1: Meet Arnold.
2: That's me, g'day.
1: Arnold is a beekeeper.
2: Yep, I keep the bees.
1: He's checking his hives in full protective clothing.
2: Be mad not to, mad.
1: Full protective bee clothing is like driving at 100 k's.
2: Yep.
1: Every little bit you drive over the limit is like taking a piece of that clothing off.
2: Oh, steady on, fair enough though.
1: Driving at 102 k's is like taking away Arnold's smoke puffer.
2: No, you don't want to take away Arnold's smoke puffer, mate, because what that's going to do is make
1: 105 k's removes his headgear.
2: To me, mate, you don't want to remove
1: at
2: the
1: 107
2: headgear.
1: He loses his jacket.
2: Well, I even need the jacket, mate, and I need the puffer. You can give him
1: and
2: all...
1: at 110 his pants.
2: Not the pants, mate. These are you give those pants. Oi, give those
1: the faster
2: pants.
1: You go, the bigger the risk.
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0: 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Orphans Aid Shop in Dunedin, 145 King Edward Street, is open Mondays to Friday from 10 to 4pm and 106 Bay Street in Invercargill, 9.30 to 4.30. 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What a great deal that is. 03 963 7070. And they're open today from 9 till 3pm on that particular bargain. They're at 37 Hampshire Street in Aranui. And if you're having some issues with, just having some violence issues or depression, whatever, there's a phone number you can call to ask for help. It's 0800 456 450. Deep South Rhythm Band will be entertaining this coming Sunday at the Windsor Presbyterian Church Hall at 1:30 start, with old time music and an item or two, and all it costs is a gold coin. There's a hoedown coming up at Tuatapere this coming Sunday as well. It starts at 12 noon through to 8pm at the Waiau Town and Country Club, put on by the Western District Country and Variety Music Club. Good meals available there, and meat raffles, and take along your chord charts and you can have yourself a sing-song. And the Otago Country Music Club at 33 Scary Street in Outram, their next club day is on the 7th of June. And also for that club, their annual general meeting is coming up on the 5th of July at 11 a.m. at the Outram Club Rooms. And lunch will be at 12 p.m. It'll cost you $10 each. That'll include soup, vegetable or pumpkin soup, sausage and bread, cuppa and a cake. And you order your lunch by texting Alma, 027-418-2365. Or you can email the Country Music Club at gmail.com. Orders must be in by the 26th of June for that one there. So that's a great idea, isn't it, from the Otago Country Music Club. They've certainly got themselves geared up and looking after everybody. So the AGM is on the 5th of July at 11 a.m. at the Outram Club Rooms at 33 Scary Street. 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The New Brighton Community Fridge and Pantry is open every day, 8 a.m. to 6 p.m. This week, excess food collected from various places and taken to 46 Hawke Street in New Brighton for those in need. Fresh produce, breads, dry goods, all available there. And empty egg cartons, don't throw them in the rubbish bin, for goodness sakes. 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Grab yourself one of those coffees, it's just $5. And the Winton Community Market, the next one for them, is coming up on the 20th of June, 10 a.m. to 1 p.m. with crafts, homemade, manufactured products, baking and toys. And the New Zealand Rally Championships return to Southland. Organised by the Eastern Southland Car Club, the event will take place on Saturday, July the 18th. With a ceremonial start scheduled for the 17th of July at the Invercargill Central, right in the heart of Invercargill, where the opportunity exists to see the cars close up and meet the drivers. That's quite exciting for you all. That was Notices.

0: Ray Bartlett with My Heart Will Go On. Nice number there. Morning Is Broken, he was playing before that. It's 14 away from 9.
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0: Good morning, I'm Nicola Wright. The Prime Minister says New Zealand's nuclear-free policy will not be changing while he's in office. Defence Minister Chris Pink said over the weekend that it would be helpful to have a conversation about nuclear propulsion. Nuclear-propelled ships are currently banned from New Zealand waters. Christopher Luxon told Morning Report New Zealand's nuclear-free policy has strong support across the political spectrum, and he's not considering changing it. US President Donald Trump says Israel and Hezbollah have agreed to cease hostilities in Lebanon. Mr. Trump says he's had a very productive call with Israeli Prime Minister Benjamin Netanyahu and that no Israeli troops will be going to the Lebanese capital, Beirut. And he says Hezbollah has also agreed that all shooting will stop. Israel and Hezbollah have continued to exchange fire and are accusing each other of breaching a ceasefire. One property in Tasman has been evacuated after heavy rain early this morning. The rain has eased, but roads are still closed across the district. Samantha G reports.
1: The worst affected areas are Rewalka, Brightwater and Wakefield due to large flows in the Rewalka and Waiiti rivers. Several sections of State Highway 60 between Rewalka and Collingwood are closed due to flooding, tree fall and downed power lines. Between Nelson and Blenheim, State Highway 6 from Pelorus Bridge to Canvastown, which was closed last night as a precaution, also remains closed due to flooding. Civil Defence says rivers in the area are peaking and are now starting to settle.
0: The Transport Agency can't afford to roll out an initiative aimed at spotting cars with fraudulent warrants of fitness. After failing to detect suspect garages during investigations, NZTA set up a trial using camera footage of car number plates. Linked to an Auckland company's automated recognition system, it could spot if a car was not at a garage at the time it got its warrant of fitness. The tests turned up significant new evidence, but NZTA now says it's putting its resources into other areas. Hundreds have gathered at Kokohino Marae in Te Teko to farewell one of Māoridom's most influential leaders, Tā Hirini Moko Mead, a respected Ngāti Awa rangatira, scholar, author and champion of Te Reo Māori, died on Friday at the age of 99. Ngāti Awa leader Joe Harawira says his influence extended far beyond his own iwi.
2: He was so much more than an academic, a leader. He was a dedicated teacher. He was a vigilant guardian of Mātauranga Māori, steadfast champion for the survival of our reo. And his enduring commitment to his people was evident in everything he did.
0: Tā Hirini will be laid to rest following a final karakia this morning. In news just a hand, Iran is threatening to block a second strait, Bab el-Mandeb, as well as the Strait of Hormuz. The commander of Iran's Revolutionary Guards Quds Force, Ismail Khani, is quoted in Iranian media as saying it is in response to Israeli operations in Lebanon and Gaza. Bab el-Mandeb is a strait off the coast of Yemen, which forms the entrance to the Red Sea and the Suez Canal. The Yemeni Houthis are allied with Iran. Five cycle trails will get funding to install e-bike charging stations. The government says it will make trails more accessible and attractive for tourists and locals. The Little River Trail, the Hauraki Rail Trail, the Great Taste Trail, the Whakarewarewa Forest Loop and the Great Lake Trail are getting $2.5 million between them to build 42 new charging stations. Christchurch recorded its driest May in more than 80 years. Just over 5 millimetres of rain fell in the Garden City last month, the lowest amount recorded since records began in 1943. Meteorologist Michael Pawley says the city's average May rainfall is 58.4 millimetres.
3: Christchurch recorded just 5.6 millimetres of rain during the month, and that's well below the previous record. May of 2012 recorded 11.2 millimetres.
0: The average May rainfall for Christchurch is 58 millimetres. Iwi in the far north hope a lake can be returned to health decades after its ecosystem collapsed. The Lake Ōmar Pere Trust has started a 20-year project to restore Northland's largest lake, which is affected by toxic blooms almost every summer. 93-year-old Kuia Annie Martin says the lake used to be teeming with fish, freshwater mussels and eels.
4: As a child, it was just a beautiful lake that we lived round and got our food from. And it was like water from the tap, nice and clean and all that, and you could drink it and you can swim in it and you can see things in the water. It wasn't like this.
0: Annie Martin is overjoyed to see the cleanup has started at last. That's the news. Now with sport, here's Joe Porter.
5: The Blackcaps all-rounder Nathan Smith is set to play a major role in the first test against England following a standout performance. Smith took 6 wickets in the first innings of last week's win over Ireland in Belfast, and coach Rob Walter says the 27-year-old will complement the 3 specialist seamers, Will O'Rourke, Kyle Jamieson and Matt Henry, in the opening test at Lord's.
6: So there's no secret in the fact that for me, number 8 needs to be an all-rounder who can bat. Nathan has been that guy prior to getting injured. You know, if he's fully fit and firing, then, you know, he owns that spot for now.
5: The first test starts on Thursday. American tennis star Serena Williams will play her first competitive match since 2022 next month after being given a wild card to the doubles at the Queen's Club Championships in London. The New Zealand 3x3 men's basketball team were beaten by the Netherlands and Germany in their first 2 matches at the World Cup in Poland, and they now must win their next 2 games against China and Japan to have any chance of reaching the knockout stage. And Greymouth's Paul Cole has advanced to the 3rd round at the British Squash Open with a 3-0 win over England's Sam Todd. That's your sports news.
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8: Yes, weather, well outside, it's mostly cloudy here in the deep south, 13.6 degrees, 14.2 degrees currently in Christchurch, 18 high with a low of 7 today, a 15k easterly gusting 19, fine spells at the odd evening shower, north easterlies turning southwesterlies late afternoon, and tomorrow it'll be 14 degrees and partly cloudy, and sunset will be at 4 minutes after 5. And to Oamaru today, for you, a high expected 15, low of 8, 11.6 currently. A 15k southerly gusting 28. Cloudy with a few showers developing early afternoon, clearing late evening. Southerlies developing for a time in the afternoon. And tomorrow it'll be fine, 14 degrees and sunset 5.05. Alexandra, today's high 14 to low 4, 7.4. Currently a 6k southerly gusting 7, mostly cloudy, 1 or 2 showers developing early in the afternoon. Tomorrow it'll be fine, and temperature tomorrow will be what? 12 degrees. And to Dunedin, today's high expected 15, low of 7, 12.1. Currently a westerly at 7, gusting 17. Cloudy with a few showers developing early afternoon, clearing to mainly fine. And tomorrow it'll be fine and 14 degrees and sunset at 3 after 5. And to Gore, today's high is 13, a low of 5, 11.3. Currently a 6k westerly, gusting 13.4 millimetres of rain. Cloudy with a few showers this morning and then fine spells from the afternoon. Tomorrow it'll be fine, 11 degrees and sunset 11 after 5. And to Invercargill, high for us is 14, a low of 4, 11.9. Currently a 17k westerly gusting 24. Occasional rain easing to showers and the odd shower this morning. The westerly is developing this afternoon and this morning as well. And tomorrow it'll be fine and 13 degrees and sunset at 9 after 5. And the hottest place to be is in Gisborne, 19.2, Mount Cook at 5.7. The coldest, Mahia at 63 k's, the windiest, and Hamilton, 14.2 millimetres, is the wettest.
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Rightio, we've got a new single just come through. It's come through this morning, and it's from D-Clan and Marlene. And they're an exciting Irish country music duo based in a place called, oh goodness, Arghavas. Bringing a fresh contemporary sound to Ireland's country music and social dancing scene. Combining strong musicianship with heartfelt vocals and a genuine love for entertaining, the pair have quickly built a growing reputation as one of the region's most promising two-piece acts. Originally from Newtown Gore, D-Clan provides rhythm and lead guitar alongside lead and backing vocals, bringing years of musical passion and performance experience to the duo. Marlene, originally from the Netherlands, has wholeheartedly embraced the Irish country and Western music scene and social dancing culture since moving to Ireland, adding her own unique energy and style to the partnerships. She plays bass guitar, sings lead and harmony and vocals, and occasionally showcases her versatility on accordion and tin whistle, adding an extra layer of charm to their live performances. Certainly would be too, wouldn't it? Together, D-Clan and Marlene have created a unique musical partnership that blends traditional Irish country influences with a modern style all their own. The duo have been steadily building a loyal fan base through social media, live performances, and local festivals and community events, and regular appearances at social dances across Leitrim, Sligo, Roscommon, Monaghan and surrounding areas. Their latest single, Slowly But Surely, showcases their trademark harmonies and modern country sound, which has already been warmly received by country music fans and dancers alike. So here's that song from D-Clan and Marlene, Slowly But Surely.

Yeah, nice bouncing number there from D-Clan and Marlene. Slowly but surely. I like that one. It's going 14 after 9. It's Glen Campbell.

best in my mind there from Randy Travis. Well, those people in Winton coming up tomorrow night, it's St. Thomas's Parish, it's a quiz night on, and it starts at 7 p.m. at the Winton's Middle Pub. Righto, so here's Chelsea Basham.

Yes, I don't know why you keep me out when you get lonely. And By the Light of the Moon is what it's called. And that there was with Chelsea Basham. Jenny Mitchell up next.

Gone Too Far, that's Eddie Rabbit. It's going on 25 to 10. Before that was Postcard from Paris, and that there's from the band Perry. It's Jim Ed Brown and the Browns.

0: Yes, at the Echoes here today and gone tomorrow from the Browns. Here's one from, I'll take this off the net here, this is from the French family, an old Merle Haggard song. See what they do with this one here.
1: One, two...

Yeah, that's the French Family Band there with Swingin' Doors, an old Will Haggard song taken live, of course. And here's Troy Cassidaly.

0: Troy Cassidaley with Barroom Roses. Rightio, a bit of comedy from Bill Cosby.
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2: Basketball was invented in Springfield, Massachusetts. Dr. Naismith. Springfield, Massachusetts. Is the doctor here tonight? Invented basketball. It was too cold in Massachusetts to play football. The ball, the guy throw the ball to you, and you kept and break your fingers. It's old. Do you see? You don't know anything like that. Living in San Francisco, you don't know what it's like to try and play football 27 below zero, and the guy throw a ball, and your fingers draw inside of your arm, trying to get out of the way. Is he crazy? I don't want that. And that's why you missed the ball. Your fingers have disappeared, man. And you say, well, we can't play that. Then some nut tried to play baseball, 27 below zero, line drive, and the guy's hands just went and broke. So Dr. Naismith was in the barn, and he was saying, I must invent a game. You know, that's the way great inventors start out. I must invent something. Must have been, he was in this old raggedy barn. He had a football, and he bounced it. And the football went, bing, bonk, bonk, bonk. He said, well, that's not the ball for it. Right away, decision making, see, right away. Just think about that. If he hadn't, you'd have had to play basketball with a football. Try, look at that kind of dribbling. What kind of, and he started, bonk, and it's up in the stands. That'd be a ridiculous game. And they're out on the basketball court, and Frazier backs up and drop kicks 2 points. So he got this round ball, and he's just walking around with it. He said, there must be something I can play in this indoor place because it's warm in here. And he saw a trash can. And he walked over to the trash can, and he dropped the ball in it. And he said, now that's kind of cool, you know. That's what he said. It's in the book. That's kind of cool. You look in the book, Dr. Naismith says, that's kind of cool. And then he dropped it in the can again. And then he kind of moved away from it, and he's looking at the can, and he jumped around it, you know, and went back, and he went, and he was digging it, and he was having the ball. Ho, hey, ho. Now, coming by was Willie the janitor, see? And Willie is pushing the broom, cleaning up, and he's looking at this man with a doctorate throwing a ball in the trash can, talking to himself. Well, Willie didn't understand that too much, you know. Well, he's educated. So the doctor said, Willie, would you come over here a second? So Willie come over, and he said, Willie, he said, you stand between me and this can, and you stop me from putting the ball in the trash can. So Willie said, uh-huh. And he went to shoot, and Willie hit him in the face with the broom. No, this is true, I swear. It's in the book. You look under Willie with the broom. Willie cleaned him out, man. So the doctor fell down. He said, no, Willie, that's a foul on you. He said, that gives me a free shot. So Willie said, well, for what? Now, think about that. That was decision-making. The rules of the game were made right there. So the doctor took the ball. He said, now, I want you to stop me, but don't hit me with that broom. Put the broom down. So he went to shoot again, and Willie punched him. And he said, Willie, you're really one of these militant janitors now. Don't put your hands on me, all right? And don't kick me. Because Willie was getting his foot ready, you know. Willie was polishing that broke hand up, Jack. Willie's going to give him a kick in the face like you ain't never seen, because Willie is a good defensive man. He said, well, I got to protect my can, Dr. Naismith. He said, this is my can. You won't put that ball in my can. Now, you said stop you from putting the ball in my can. Now, you ain't coming in here. So Willie said, now, look, you keep the ball in play at all times, so you have to bounce it while you move around. Just don't run around holding it behind your back and holding it behind your head and everything. And they went on and they invented the game.
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0: Here's Trisha Yearwood

Yeah, she's in love with a boy. That's Trisha Yearwood on Country Radio. It's going on to about 7 away, top of the hour, with Wynonna and Naomi Judd.

0: Mo Bendy, Your Memory Always Finds a Way Back Home. And prior to that was Flies on the Butter, of course, with Wyoming and Obie Judd. Well, it's gone past 10 o'clock, but who's counting? Well, did the news.
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2: Good morning, I'm Nicola Wright. The Prime Minister says New Zealand's nuclear-free policy will not change while he's in office. Speaking at a meeting in Singapore, Defence Minister Chris Pink said it would be helpful to have a conversation about nuclear propulsion. Nuclear-propelled ships are currently banned from New Zealand waters. Christopher Luxon says the nuclear-free policy remains.
3: Because our nuclear-free position, I think, has had massive support across the country, and it won't be changing, and it certainly won't be changing while I'm Prime Minister.
2: Labour says the government needs to clarify its position. Israel's Prime Minister says he has told the US President that Israel will attack what he's called terror targets in Beirut if Hezbollah doesn't cease its attacks on Israeli cities. Benjamin Netanyahu says at the same time Israeli forces will continue to operate as planned in southern Lebanon. Donald Trump earlier said Hezbollah had agreed to stop attacks on Israel, while Benjamin Netanyahu had made concessions. Lebanon's embassy in Washington says Hezbollah has accepted a U.S. proposal for a mutual cessation of hostilities that would be extended to encompass all Lebanese territory. The mayor of Tasman says it's a fine balance trying to warn people of potential severe weather without creating undue fear. The area has once again been under days of severe weather warnings, which, aside from surface flooding and swollen rivers, did not eventuate. Mayor Tim King says it's almost impossible to predict intense local downpours.
4: To get the right balance between giving people enough warning about the potential and not, I guess, over-exaggerating what the consequences might be. So it's a really fine balancing act.
2: Mr. King says the council has to err on the side of caution, but every warning creates anxiety. The police are seeing more dangerous driving as a result of tiredness. The provisional road toll over the King's birthday weekend has climbed to the highest in a decade, 7 deaths. The acting director of road policing, Inspector Peter McKenney, says surviving drivers often tell police they fell asleep at the wheel. The AA says it's hard to predict the trajectory of fuel prices while global markets are so volatile. The international oil benchmark Brent crude fell by nearly 20% in May, the biggest drop in 6 years. AA principal policy advisor Terry Collins can't say when petrol prices will be back at levels before the Iran war.
5: Everybody's gambling right now. The markets are behaving where everybody's being speculative. And so for every event where a ship's attacked or something happens, the prices jump, there's been money made or money lost.
2: Terry Collins says the biggest indicator of normality will be when tankers are prepared to reload in the Strait of Hormuz. France says it has detained a sanctioned Russian oil tanker in the Atlantic, which Moscow calls an illegal move bordering on piracy. The BBC's Hugh Schofield reports.
6: The Tagore had left the northern Russian port of Murmansk and is believed to have been heading for Cameroon when it was stopped by the French Navy in the mid-Atlantic. Footage shows troops descending on a cable from a helicopter. According to the French authorities, the tanker was suspected of sailing under a false flag, and this was confirmed when its papers were examined. President Macron said it was unacceptable for tankers like this to be used to circumvent sanctions and finance Russia's war on Ukraine.
2: A New Zealand animal welfare group is releasing what it says is the world's first code of ethical conduct for virtual fencing technology. The technology, which uses GPS collars and electric stimuli to contain livestock without fences, is being used on hundreds of thousands of animals worldwide. Veterinarians for Animal Welfare Aotearoa wants manufacturers to establish an industry body to develop standards and oversee self-regulation. It says the code is designed to protect animal welfare while supporting innovation in farming technology. In the US, more than a dozen people have pleaded not guilty to charges that they participated in a decade-long insider trading scheme concerning almost 30 mergers. 15 defendants have appeared in court over charges relating to a scheme in which lawyers are accused of giving an insider trading ring tips about the mergers. Prosecutors say the ring netted tens of millions of dollars from its inception in 2014. Malaysia has started barring under-16s from registering social media accounts. The communication regulator says platforms including Facebook, Instagram, TikTok and YouTube must conduct age verification against government-issued records. That's the news.
0: 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Hours of trading, 8 to 5:30 Mondays to Friday, and if you mention Country Radio, you'll get a 10% discount off your bill. He also accepts the Super Gold Card. Glen Sterling Motors, phone 214-9440. That's 214-9440. Yes, weather, it's just gone 6 past 10 on this cloudy morning in the deep south. Temperature 13.5 degrees outside the studio. What's going on for Northland? Cloudy periods, isolated showers mainly from afternoon. Auckland and Coromandel Peninsula, rain with heavy falls, ease into isolated showers and fine breaks this morning. The Bay of Plenty, the central high country, rain with heavy falls and possible downpours, ease into isolated showers and fine breaks this afternoon. From Waikato to Wellington, rain ease into isolated showers and fine breaks this morning or afternoon. And for the Gisborne to the Wairarapa, scattered rain clearing to fine this evening. Marlborough and Nelson to Fiordland, mostly cloudy, isolated showers, but rain with heavy falls for Buller, Nelson and Marlborough at first this morning. For Canterbury, Otago, Southland, cloudy with scattered rain, ease into isolated showers this afternoon, fine spells developing inland, Southland and Otago. Chatham Islands, cloudy periods in rain developing this evening. So Auckland today, affected high 20, partly cloudy with showers. Wellington, it's 18, partly cloudy with showers. Today's high for Wanaka is 14, and Queenstown is 13, both partly cloudy with showers. And Christchurch, today's high expected 18, the low of 7, 14.7 at the moment, a 7k easterly gusting 15. Mostly cloudy with the odd shower from afternoon, northeasties turning southwesties late afternoon. Tomorrow it should be partly cloudy and 14 degrees. And sunset at 4 after 5. To Oamaru today, a 15 high with a low of 8, 11.8 at the moment, a 15k southwest gusting 22. Cloudy with a few showers developing early afternoon, clearing late evening. Southerlies developing for a time in the afternoon. Tomorrow will be fine, 14 degrees. And to Alexandra, today's high expected 14, a low 4, 8.3. Currently a 6k easterly gusting 7. One or two showers expected this afternoon, otherwise partly cloudy, and tomorrow will be fine. And to Dunedin, today's high is 15, a low 7, 13.3. Currently a 6k westerly gusting 11. Cloudy with a few showers developing late morning, clearing to mainly fine this evening. Southwesterlies developing. Tomorrow it'll be fine, 14 degrees, and sunset at 3 after 5. In Gore today, a high expected for 13, a low of 5, 11.2 currently, a 9k southwester gusting 11. Cloudy with a few showers developing this morning, then fine spells from afternoon. Tomorrow it'll be fine, and sunset is 11 after 5. And for Invercargill, our high today is 14, a low of 4, 12.5 currently, a westerly at 17, gusting 22. 0.1 millimetres of rain. Occasional light showers easing to cloudy periods with the odd shower. This westerlies developing. This all there anyway. Westerlies are there now. Tomorrow it'll be fine, 13 degrees, and sunset is at 9 minutes after 5. Hottest place to be is in Gisborne, 19.4, Alexandra, 8.1, the coldest. Opotiki at 81k is the windiest, and Waitomo at 5 millimetres is the wettest. So that's the latest we have in the news and weather here at Country Radio. It's now 10 after 5, after 10. And we'll put you back. No, we'll be going to see Eunice, I think. She'll be taking us through to 1 o'clock with her programme. So until next time, been great at your place. Take
7: care.
0: Hi,
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0: 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Now I know just what your game is.
1: Will you tell me what your name is, will you?
0: Yeah, my name's Yvonne.

0: Now, let us phone up this warehouse.
1: Oh, Major, I can hear a phone ringing in your warehouse.
0: Oh, run in and answer it, will you?
1: Right. Hello?
0: Is that the Monster Warehouse?
1: Yes.
0: Could I speak to the owner, please?
1: Well, he's outside. I'll get him. Major! You wanted on the phone.
0: Hmm? Oh, well, hang on to this one for me, will you?
1: Right.
2: Hello?
1: Hello?
2: I believe someone wanted to speak to me.
1: Hmm? Yes, I'll just call you. Major Bundock! You're wanted on the phone!
0: Oh, well, hang on to the one in the warehouse, will you?
1: Right!
0: Hello?
1: Hello?
0: Ah, is that the Monster Warehouse?
1: Yes.
0: Could I speak to the owner, please?
1: Well, he's outside. I'll get him. Hey, John, you want another phone?
0: Oh, well, hang on to this one for me, will you?
1: Right.
3: Hello?
4: Hello?
3: I believe someone wanted to speak to me.
4: Oh, yes, I'll just call him. Major Bundock, you're wanted on the phone!
3: Oh, well, hang on to the one in the warehouse, will you?
5: Hello?
3: Hello?
5: Is that the Monster Warehouse?
3: Yes.
5: Can I speak to the owner, please?
3: Yes, sir. Okay. Hey, Dad, give me the phone.
5: Hang on to the warehouse. Right.
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Today I heard my woman say something I never heard her say before. She just told me she was gonna leave me and that she didn't love me anymore. But I know that the love and kindness and the understanding that she had when I first met her is still there, somewhere. So I'm gonna get down on my knees and I'm gonna say to my baby,

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